0: before you go, there's something I want you to have.
1: Oh, it's beautiful. 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
0: Yeah, yes it is.
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0: Well, baby, I went down and got it for you.

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1: 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They say we got no future at all.

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And every once in a while, I start texting, write a paragraph, but then I delete the message. Think about you like a pastime.